0: please talk to you for a minute?
1: Sure, you know, you look kind of familiar.
0: Yeah, you do too. But I just wanted to know, do you know somebody named?
1: You know his name.

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When it's last call and they kick us out the door. It's getting kinda late, but the ladies want some more. Oh my, good lord.

Cause I'm only human after all, and you're only human after all. Don't put the blame on me.

mundane, a masterpiece. Oh my, my, oh my, my love. I take one look at you, you're taking me out.